Thank you so much. It's an honor to be here tonight, and I think this is my first time playing in Frankfurt, actually. It's not my first time here, but it's my first time playing, and so I got to experience Baden-Baden and Regensburg earlier this year. But usually it's Berlin, Cologne, or Hamburg, so it's exciting to get everywhere else this time. What you just heard was an original composition entitled Respected Destroyer. It's a very weird name, but I named it for my little brother. I put his name in the Wu-Tang name generator. It's a very, very, very much a sign of my age. And it came out Respected Destroyer, but that's a song that I really wrote for horns to be featured. And this next piece is entitled Olivia Benson. If any of you are Law and Order SVU fans, then you know Detective Benson. If not, I'm sorry. I recorded this on my first album for the Impulse label, and I wrote it for the great Ron Carter to play bass. I gave two songs to him, and he said, I love this one. And so that's my claim to fame. This is Olivia Benson.

Thank you so much. That wasn't entitled Moving Target. And I'm a little out of breath because I have to hold on for dear life and I can't let go until the song is over. This next piece is entitled Unrest. It's a piece in two movements. I was commissioned by an organization called the Jazz Coalition to compose a piece that reflected the time that we were in. This is a pandemic composition. This was 2020. And at the time, I live in Harlem, New York, and I would look out my window and see lots of protests going on. And so I sat down and I wrote a piece. I was by myself, so it was for solo harp. And I named it Unrest, and I broke all the rules of harp composition, and I did all the things they said, don't do. Don't write down here, it sounds muddy. I tried to do all the things to really convey the emotion of the piece, and it still didn't hit hard enough. And so I just made a second movement with bass and drums, and it's an honor today to get to perform this with, oh my gosh. Way, way more than bass and drums. And so this is Unrest, movements 1 and 2.